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1: Missed the sold-out West End run of The Guy Who Didn't Like Musicals? 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
2: You know what? I was the best business burglar in Bucks 14 years running. So why am I here selling flowers? I'll tell you why. City Talk have ruined my career. Yes, City Talk Security. With their CCTV, alarms, access control, everyone around here seems to be using them. Offices, shops, warehouses, you name it. City Talk Security has them covered. So now I'm here, a trainee florist. It's criminal. 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
2: Police are questioning a 26-year-old man on suspicion of the murder of Anne Widdecombe. The 78-year-old was found dead at her home on Dartmoor with serious injuries. Matt Longman is Assistant Chief Constable at Devon and Cornwall Police.
3: Detectives from the Force Major Crime Investigation Team have launched a murder investigation and are conducting extensive inquiries into the circumstances surrounding Miss Widdecombe's death. While we work closely with our partners and have consulted counter-terrorism policing as part of our initial inquiries, the incident is not being treated as terrorism.
2: The news has sent shockwaves through Westminster. Prime Minister Sir Keir Starmer says he's deeply saddened.
4: This is really shocking news. And my thoughts, I think all of our thoughts, will be with the family and friends of Anne Widdecombe at this awful time for them. Anne was a distinguished politician over many, many years with many achievements, and it's a huge, huge loss.
2: And the world of showbiz has been paying tribute. Her Strictly dance partner Anton DeBeck says he's devastated. Next, the suspect in the triple murder of a woman and her two children near Bedford's been arrested in South Africa. Tasuma Zandal Tasuma, a Zimbabwean national, had fled the country last weekend via Heathrow Airport on a British passport. Two brothers have been jailed for life after a spree of violent robberies targeting gay men. Michael and Anthony Stewart killed civil servant Anthony Littler in May 1984. Mrs. Justice Cutts says it's a tragic case.
5: For over 42 years, none of Mr. Littler's family knew what had happened to him. Their grief was made all the worse for the fact that those who killed him had not been brought to justice. I recognise how difficult that must have been, and that any sentence I pass today can never recompense those who loved him for their loss.
2: And Prince Harry, his wife Meghan, and their children Prince Archie and Princess Lilibet have visited King Charles and Queen Camilla. Buckingham Palace has confirmed the King and Queen hosted the family at Highgrove House. That's the latest from Radio News Hub. I'm David Hall.
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1: Police are questioning a 26-year-old man in connection with the murder of Anne Widdecombe. The 78-year-old was found with serious injuries at her home on Dartmoor. Assistant Chief Constable Matt Longman is from Devon and Cornwall Police.
2: The suspect, who is a white British national, remains in police custody whilst the inquiries continue. Officers were called to Miss Widdecombe's home at Haytor. Sadly, 78-year-old Miss Widdecombe was located deceased within the property. She has sustained serious injuries.
1: The news has shocked politicians on all sides. Reform UK leader Nigel Farage says he's devastated.
3: This was somebody who gave her life to public service, to fighting for the things that she believed in. She herself would not have harmed a fly. And I'm deeply, deeply upset by the nature of her death.
1: Police in South Africa have arrested a man in connection with the triple murder of a woman and her two children near Bedford. Lead suspect Tasuma Zandile Tasuma, a Zimbabwean national, left the country via Heathrow Airport on a British passport last weekend. Top Boy actor Michael Ward has been found not guilty of rape. The 28-year-old had been accused of two charges of rape and three of sexual assault, but a jury acquitted him on all counts. His solicitor is Hamza Ilyas.
4: It has been 3.5 years since the police started investigating this matter, during which time Michael's life, as well as his successful career, have been put on hold. It has inevitably had a profound impact on him and those closest to him. He looks forward to getting back to doing the work he loves and focusing on the future.
1: Four British people are thought to have died in the Spanish wildfire. Four bodies were found in a burnt-out car, which had its steering wheel on the right-hand side. The death toll currently stands at 12, with 32 people missing. And Arthur Ferry's Wimbledon run is over. He's been knocked out at the semi-final stage. That's the latest from Radio News Hub. I'm David Hall.
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2: Police are questioning a 26-year-old man on suspicion of the murder of Anne Widdecombe. The 78-year-old was found dead at her home on Dartmoor with serious injuries. Matt Longman is Assistant Chief Constable at Devon and Cornwall Police.
3: Detectives from the Force Major Crime Investigation Team have launched a murder investigation and are conducting extensive inquiries into the circumstances surrounding Miss Widdecombe's death. While we work closely with our partners and have consulted counter-terrorism policing as part of our initial inquiries, the incident is not being treated as terrorism.
2: The news has sent shockwaves through Westminster. Prime Minister Sir Keir Starmer says he's deeply saddened.
4: This is really shocking news. And my thoughts, I think all of our thoughts, will be with the family and friends of Anne Widdecombe at this awful time for them. Anne was a distinguished politician over many, many years with many achievements, and it's a huge, huge loss.
2: And the world of showbiz has been paying tribute. Her Strictly dance partner Anton Dubek says he's devastated. Next, the suspect in the triple murder of a woman and her two children near Bedford's been arrested in South Africa. Tasuma Zandile Tasuma, a Zimbabwean national, had fled the country last weekend via Heathrow Airport on a British passport. Two brothers have been jailed for life after a spree of violent robberies targeting gay men. Michael and Anthony Stewart killed civil servant Anthony Littler in May 1984. Mrs. Justice Cutts says it's a tragic case.
5: For over 42 years, none of Mr. Littler's family knew what had happened to him. Their grief was made all the worse for the fact that those who killed him had not been brought to justice. I recognise how difficult that must have been, and that any sentence I pass today can never recompense those who loved him for their loss.
2: And Prince Harry, his wife Meghan, and their children Prince Archie and Princess Lilibet have visited King Charles and Queen Camilla. Buckingham Palace has confirmed the King and Queen hosted the family at Highgrove House. That's the latest from Radio News Hub. I'm David Hall.
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2: Ladies and gents, this is the moment you've waited for. You've been searching in the dark, sweat soaking through the floor. And buried in your bones, there's an ache that you can't ignore.

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2: Police are questioning a 26-year-old man on suspicion of the murder of Anne Widdecombe. The 78-year-old was found dead at her home on Dartmoor with serious injuries. Matt Longman is Assistant Chief Constable at Devon and Cornwall Police.
3: Detectives from the Force Major Crime Investigation Team have launched a murder investigation and are conducting extensive inquiries into the circumstances surrounding Miss Widdecombe's death. While we work closely with our partners and have consulted counter-terrorism policing as part of our initial inquiries, the incident is not being treated as terrorism.
2: The news has sent shockwaves through Westminster. Prime Minister Sir Keir Starmer says he's deeply saddened.
4: This is really shocking news. And my thoughts, I think all of our thoughts, will be with the family and friends of Anne Widdecombe at this awful time for them. Anne was a distinguished politician over many, many years with many achievements. And it's a huge, huge loss.
2: And the world of showbiz has been paying tribute. Her Strictly dance partner, Anton Dubek, says he's devastated. Next, the suspect in the triple murder of a woman and her two children near Bedford's been arrested in South Africa. Tasuma Zandal Tasuma, a Zimbabwean national, had fled the country last weekend via Heathrow Airport on a British passport. Two brothers have been jailed for life after a spree of violent robberies targeting gay men. Michael and Anthony Stewart killed civil servant Anthony Littler in May 1984. Mrs. Justice Cutt says it's a tragic case.
5: For over 42 years, none of Mr. Littler's family knew what had happened to him. Their grief was made all the worse for the fact that those who killed him had not been brought to justice. I recognise how difficult that must have been, and that any sentence I pass today can never recompense those who loved him for their loss.
2: And Prince Harry, his wife Meghan, and their children Prince Archie and Princess Lilibet have visited King Charles and Queen Camilla. Buckingham Palace has confirmed the King and Queen hosted the family at Highgrove House. That's the latest from Radio News Hub. I'm David Hall.
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1: Hey, it's me. Just checking in. I know there's a lot going on right now. So, how you feeling?

0: Subsequently, a Reform UK spokeswoman. Police say the case of her death isn't being treated as terrorism, and there's no information at this time to suggest it was a politically motivated crime.
1: The US has demanded Iran must publicly state the Strait of Hormuz is open and that ships using the vital waterway will not be attacked. It comes after Donald Trump said the US has agreed to continue talks with Iran following recent clashes, but stressed in no uncertain terms that the ceasefire was over. Health officials have raised concerns over the low numbers of people in their 50s taking part in bowel cancer screening. It comes as figures suggest a little over half of 54-year-olds completed at-home testing kits last year. As England prepare for their crucial World Cup quarter-final, Radio News Hub has been speaking to John Stones' father. Stones is having a great tournament so far and went viral earlier this week in a clip from the dressing room after the Mexico match. Peter Stones says he's hoping for another good result tonight.
2: It's a lovely, fast, open play from end to end. None of this feigned injury, it spoils the game. And we have some really good officials who let the game flow. I think that we can do it, and I think we've got some players in there who can upset Norway. I'm looking forward to a really good game with a win.
1: And Pitbull has set the Guinness World Record for the largest gathering of people wearing bald caps. The Latin hip-hop artist was recognised with the achievement after 22,141 fans were counted wearing the caps at his headline set in Hyde Park. That's the latest from Radio News Hub. I'm Holly Hughes.
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1: A man who was arrested on suspicion of murdering former MP and MEP Anne Widdecombe has been released from custody and is no longer part of the investigation. Johnny Holmes has more.
2: Miss Widdecombe was 78 when she was found dead at her home in Hayter on Dartmoor on Thursday. Devon and Cornwall police say her death isn't being treated as suspicious at this time. The ex-Tory prisons minister...

0: that are driving the climate crisis.
1: John Stone's dad says he's pleased his son is helping him keep morale high in the England camp. Earlier this week, a clip of Stone's dancing in the changing room went viral on social media. Speaking to Radio News Hub, Peter Stone says he's proud of his son.
2: It was good for him to have a bit of a release, because I know they all go together, so they all have a bit of fun, so they all know what to expect from each other. And John's, he sort of likes to help and lighten things up. The personality and the camaraderie, it means a lot to them.
1: And the Guinness World Record for the largest gathering of people wearing bald caps has been made at Pitbull's BST set in Hyde Park. That's the latest from Radio News Hub. I'm Holly Hughes.
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4: 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My name is Alex and this is the station that loves Bucks. We're Bucks Radio. Hope you're well, and I'm looking forward to giving you my very first weekend triple play for this weekend, which includes I'm Like a Bird by Nelly Furtado, Camera from Ed Sheeran. We start with a bit of a belter from the 80s from Bruce Springsteen.
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0: Melly Furtado, Like a Bird. 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

He's not ready. Sorry about that. That's Somba, his new one, My Body Isn't Ready. And before that, Maria McKee and Show Me Heaven right here on Truly Local Radio for Buckinghamshire. We are Bucks Radio. My name is Alex. Good morning. A very important day for the football today, isn't it? I think there's some big football match happening this evening. I've been WhatsApping and I've been sending text messages and emails to all my Norwegian friends, and I've got a few, and wishing them the best of luck for tonight, but secretly not wishing them any luck at all, because we've got to bring football home, haven't we? 60 years since 1966. Surely this is our time. Fingers crossed for later this evening.

0: Maroon 5 and Payphone. Beyonce inviting you to put a ring on it very, very soon. Single Ladies. Love that song. Looking forward to playing that on this Saturday morning. It's the 11th of July and we're the final couple of days now of Wimbledon. We're also the middle of the Tour de France at the moment and we're coming to the end of one of my favourite weeks of the year. Today is Great British Pea Week. I love peas. I have peas on nearly everything. I love pea and ham and mint soup. I just get excited about peas, which is why I'm celebrating Great British Pea Week this week. I'm sure you are as well. I'm absolutely positive of it, and I'm sure you're going to enjoy it. Simply Red and Stars. It's on the way.
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Just gone 20 to 8 this Saturday morning with that new one from the Backstreet Boys, which is called Bottle Up, to play next here at Bucks Radio. We mentioned earlier about the big England-Norway football match happening in Miami this evening. Did you know that it's a hot one today across Buckinghamshire? We'll give you your Bucks update with the weather very soon. And the temperatures in Miami, Florida, just a little bit warmer than what it is in Aylesbury, can you believe? And by the time the football happens at 10 o'clock this evening, it's going to be around 29 degrees. So still a very hot one for our guys. They're not normally used to playing football in that kind of heat. There is a chance of some thunderstorms also in Miami, but I think that will die down by 10 o'clock this evening. So the temperature's not great, but I'm sure the atmosphere will be brilliant. It's not like they're playing Mexico in Mexico. No, they're playing Norway in Florida. And let's hope it's a big, big win for tonight. Now, I did promise you the Backstreet Boys and Bottle Up. Here it is.

0: Rush Hour, Jane Wheedlin, Bucks Radio. Good morning. We will have Texas, Halo and Man in the Arena from the script before your Bucks up there at 8 o'clock this morning. And if you're living in North Bucks at the moment and you're served by Anglian Water, please be aware there is a hosepipe ban in place. You can read more about this at the local news section of our website. It came into force at 1 a.m. this morning. Anglian Water. I live in the Thames Water area of Buckinghamshire, and so far I don't believe we have a hosepipe ban, though lots of text messages going to Thames Water customers, maybe you've received one of those saying, please be careful with your water, please be sparse with your water, and I've heard rumours that the pressure of the water is now dropping. As long as I can get a cup of PG tips in the morning and the occasional shower, I'm okay with that. You can read more about that at the local news section when it comes to Anglian Water at bucks.radio.
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2: With your Bucks update, I'm Joshua Smith. People in Bucks affected by neuroendocrine cancer can now get advice at a new support group. Sessions at Amersham's Community Centre will start on Tuesday, giving attendees the chance to talk about their experiences and seek advice. The meetings are run by Neuroendocrine Cancer UK, who offer support groups across the country. Staff at a Wickham special school took to the picket line in a row over 15-minute cuts to their lunch breaks. Around 30 striking workers gathered outside the Downley campus of Chilton Wood School on Faulkner Way. The strike, organised by the National Education Union, follows the decision by the school to reduce support staff lunch breaks from 45 minutes to 30. More strike actions planned on Tuesday, Wednesday and Thursday. And advanced practitioners across the NHS are taking on increasingly complex roles in busy services. And new research from Buckinghamshire New University highlights the need for more consistent and structured professional support. The project points to a growing supervision gap between what advanced practitioners are expected to do and the support of available to them in practice. The study found effective supervisions linked with improved confidence, clearer decision making, reflective practice and emotional resilience. Where it was lacking, practitioners were more likely to report isolation, uncertainty and reduced confidence in their role. Your latest weather's on the way next after

0: It comes as figures suggest a little over half of 54-year-olds completed at-home testing kits last year. And Pitbull has set the Guinness World Record for the largest gathering of people wearing bald caps. Over 22,000 fans were counted wearing the caps ahead of his British summertime headline set in Hyde Park. That's the latest from Radio News Hub. I'm Holly Hughes.
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2: Another warm day today across Buckinghamshire with highs of 30 degrees later on this afternoon. Clear blue skies throughout. Overnight dropping to 15 with some light cloud cover.
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4: The soundtrack to your weekend sounds so good in the sunshine. It's Alex. Saturday, the 11th of July. And talking of so good, we have Niall Horan and his song, which sounds so good, and it's called Tastes So Good. Be playing that for you after Duran Duran and Rio.
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0: Complicated from Avril Lavigne at around 8:15, Saturday the 11th of July. We are Bucks Radio with Richard Carr here from 1 and Andy Green here from 9. Just after 10, Andy's going to be looking at the Aylesbury Waterside What's On Guide and suggesting some things to do at our very lovely theatre right here in Aylesbury. Looking forward to that with Andy. Just after 10 o'clock, I've got a weekend triple play to play for you next, which includes Midnight Sun from Zara Larsson. There's some stuff on social media this week of her singing that song completely live. No auto-tune, no backing, just on a chair singing that song. Boy, can she sing that song. She is an amazing singer. So let's celebrate that by playing Midnight Sun for you very soon. Also, at around 8:30 this morning, I'm going to let you know where the Bucks Bears going to be today.
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0: 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Thank you so much for your listening loyalty. Very much appreciated. That was Mental as Anything here at Bucks Radio with I Ain't Worried from One Republic to play for you next.
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2: 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Even better.
0: Let me tell you about three events that are happening today. And if you go to any of those three events, there's a huge chance that you'll bump into the Bucks Bear. Firstly, the Prince's Risborough Street Festival, which is happening in the High Street in Prince's Risborough today from 1 o'clock through till 6 o'clock. The High Street will come alive with entertainment. I think my friend's band is performing down there and they're really good. Also, we have the Aston Clinton Summer Fete happening today from 2 o'clock, including, and I love this, parachuting teddies from the Bell Tower. And we have in Aylesbury the Bedgrove Day in the Park happening in Bentgrove, and that's happening from midday through to 5 today. They have a fun dog show, charity stalls, more live music and arts and crafts, and that event also completely free. I don't know.

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America from Razor Light here at Bucks Radio, the station that's home of Ben's Big Breakfast. Our very own Ben, back on Bucks Radio, Monday morning from 6 and just after 8, he's got Ben's Top 10, where he gives you a top 10 of something really relevant and sometimes irrelevant, but worth listening to with Ben's Top 10, part of Ben's Big Breakfast. Of course, there's also a chance for you to win £50 to spend at the Works restaurants with Ben if it's your birthday. There's more on that online and on our app. Now, tonight from 9, we have Let's Go Retro the 90s. So before 9, I'm going to play you Old Before I Die from Robbie Williams, just to get you in the mood as what we're going to be doing tonight from 7. It's before the football, so please listen to it. You can get ready for the football by listening to Bucks Radio from 7 with loads of great 90s anthems. I'm going to be playing some Rod Stewart for you very soon. But first, this song from a few months back from Lonely Young.

0: Almost it for me, and is waiting in the wings. He has a weekend triple play for you directly after 9 o'clock this morning, which includes in the middle of it a song from a man who's completed a very successful Wembley Stadium residency. I think that's a big clue. Looking forward to hearing Andy at Bucks Radio from 9. I'm going to be playing that new one from Ariana Grande before I disappear at 9. And have a great Saturday.
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2: With your Bucks update, I'm Joshua Smith. A new neuroendocrine cancer support group is opening in Amersham. Those in Bucks looking for advice, community, or to share their experiences can visit the town's community centre starting next Tuesday. The group's the latest branch launched by the charity Neuroendocrine Cancer UK. Staff at a Wickham special school took to the picket line in a row over 15-minute cuts to their lunch breaks. Around 30 striking workers gathered outside the Downley campus of Chilton Wood School on Falconer Way. The strike, organised by the National Education Union, follows the decision by the school to reduce support staff lunch breaks from 45 minutes to 30. More strike actions planned on Tuesday, Wednesday and Thursday. And advanced practitioners across the NHS are taking on increasingly complex roles in busy services. And new research from Buckinghamshire New University highlights the need for more consistent and structured professional support. The project points to a growing supervision gap between what advanced practitioners are expected to do and the support available to them in practice. The study found effective supervision is linked with improved confidence, clearer decision making, reflective practice and emotional resilience. Where it was lacking, practitioners were more likely to report isolation, uncertainty and reduced confidence in their role. Your latest weather's on the way next after the national headlines.
3: The 26-year-old man arrested on suspicion of murdering former MP and MEP Anne Widdecombe has been released from custody and is no longer part of the investigation. The ex-Tory prisons minister was found dead at her home in Hayter-on-Dartmoor on Thursday after sustaining serious injuries. US President Donald Trump has threatened Iran after open calls for his killing at the funeral of their supreme leader. Mr. Trump made the comments on his Truth Social after senior US officials demanded that Iran make a public statement. And as England prepare for their crucial World Cup quarter-final, Radio News Hub has been speaking to John Stones' father. He says he's hoping for another good result tonight as England take on Norway in Miami.
4: It's a lovely, fast

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1: And what a weekend it's going to be as well. Hello, I'm Andy Green. Hope you're well. On the way in a moment, a man who got himself into the Guinness Book of World Records this week, but he probably thinks his bigger claim to fame is he got himself a gold badge from Blue Peter in recognition of his musical career and inspiring young people. Harry Styles coming up in a mo after Jennifer Lopez.
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0: Oats and Manita. This is Bucks Radio. My name's Andy Green. Good morning. It's conceivable this time next week you could be loading up your car and heading off on your holidays, because we are 1 week to go of the school term now. This weekend, though, it's all eyes on a certain football match that is happening this evening. The Vikings versus the English. We had this battle once before in history, didn't we? We won then. So we're hoping we might win this evening. What do you reckon, against Norway? Anyway, the countdown to that big match as we go through the day here at Bucks Radio today. And there's an important event. If you are a chap of a certain age, a very important event happening in the county today, which I'll talk about in just a moment after a tune from Spiller with Sophie Ellis-Bextor.
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Buckinghamshire. This is Bucks Radio. My name's Andy Green. A few years ago, I was running a radio station in Reading, and we had a couple of guys came in for a news report about a free thing called a PSA test. And I learned all about this then. Basically, it's a little test they can do by taking a blood sample of, for gentlemen, their PSA level, which can be an indication as to the health of your prostate. And these two chaps, the reason we had them in for an interview was because they'd been to this test the year before and had discovered their PSA level was very high. So they'd been referred to their doctors, and it turned out they got prostate cancer. They had no symptoms, they had no idea, but were it not for this PSA test, they would have been oblivious to it, and it could have been a completely different story. But their lives were saved because they were caught nice and early thanks to having this free PSA test. And you can get them at certain health centres across Buckinghamshire, but some health centres don't like doing them. Well, the reason I mention this today, I have taken advantage of this in the past, and I highly recommend other chaps do as well. There's free PSA blood testing taking place today for men over the age of 40 here in Bucks. It's being run by the local Masons, and if you'd like to learn more about it, you can follow a link on our website to get through to book yourself in for this free PSA test today. Got to be over the age of 40 for this one. They're running from 10:30 till 2, and the link you need and all the details on the What's On pages of our website at bucks.radio. On the way, got the Pet Shop Boys in just a moment. After the song that is the official song of the World Cup, is this boding well for the England game this evening? Here's Die Die.

0: Neil Tennant of the Pet Shop Boys was 72 yesterday. He was much younger when they recorded that back in the 1980s, wasn't he? It's a Sin playing at Bucks Radio, where we've got Noah Kahan on the way.
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1: 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This is Bucks Radio.

Flux Radio playing Ronan Keating, that is Loving Each Day. Here's a pub quiz question for you. Who sang the songs Tom's Diner, Luca and Marlena on the Wall? Remember those tunes? It was, of course, Suzanne Vega. Now, she is coming to the Waterside Theatre at the end of this month, and I'll tell you more about that in What's On at the Waterside, which is here after 10 this morning. Ahead of 10, annual Bucks update, I've got a song from Steve Miller and also some Sienna Spira, her current tune, Material Lover, on the way. First of all, it's Kelly Clarkson.

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2: With your Bucks update, I'm Joshua Smith. People in Bucks affected by neuroendocrine cancer can now get advice at a new support group. Sessions at Amersham's Community Centre will start on Tuesday, giving attendees the chance to talk about their experiences and seek advice. The meetings are run by Neuroendocrine Cancer UK, who offer support groups across the country. Staff at a Wickham special school took to the picket line in a row over 15-minute cuts to their lunch breaks. Around 30 striking workers gathered outside the Downley campus of Chilton Wood School on Faulkner Way. The strike, organised by the National Education Union, follows the decision by the school to reduce support staff lunch breaks from 45 minutes to 30. More strike actions planned on Tuesday, Wednesday and Thursday. And advanced practitioners across the NHS are taking on increasingly complex roles in busy services. And new research from Buckinghamshire New University highlights the need for more consistent and structured professional support. The project points to a growing supervision gap between what advanced practitioners are expected to do and the support available to them in practice. The study found effective supervision's linked with improved confidence, clearer decision-making, reflective practice and emotional resilience. Where it was lacking, practitioners were more likely to report isolation, uncertainty and reduced confidence in their role. Your latest weather's on the way next, after the national headlines.
3: A man arrested on suspicion of murdering former MP and MEP Anne Widdecombe has been released from police custody. It comes after the ex-Tory prisons minister was found dead at her home in Hayter on Dartmoor after sustaining serious injuries. Reform UK leader Nigel Farage says he's devastated.
4: I was expecting to see her in Clacton over the course of the next few days. Sadly, that is not going to happen. Rest in peace, Anne. Remarkable, principled woman, and a truly dreadful way to die.
3: Donald Trump has warned Iran against any plans to assassinate him, telling Tehran that the US army would completely decimate and destroy all areas of the country in retaliation. His comments come after the funeral of Iran's late supreme leader saw open calls for Mr. Trump's death. And the Guinness World Record for the largest gathering of people wearing bald caps has been made at Pitbull's BST set in Hyde Park. With over 22,000 people in caps, Pitbull said thank you to the Baldies. That's the latest from Radio News Hub. I'm Holly Hughes.
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2: Another warm day today across Buckinghamshire with highs of 30 degrees later on this afternoon.

0: From the movie Ugly Coyote, that's Leanne Rimes and Can't Find the Moonlight, playing at Bucks Radio. I don't know what your plans are this weekend. Just make sure they don't include, if you live in the north of our area, using your hose pipe. Did you see the hose pipe ban has come in for all the parts of our area that are covered by Anglian water? If you missed the story, all the details on our local news pages at bucks.radio. And stick around, Joan Osborne's One of Us is on the way. I've also got the current song from Alex Warren to play.
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Well, there's the man that was responsible for much of Michael Jackson's early solo work, the producer Quincy Jones, with his own solo song there. That is I Know Corrida, playing here at Bucks Radio. Well, we'll take our regular weekly look at some of the shows coming to the Waterside Theatre in Aylesbury. What's on at the Waterside coming soon?

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A little bit of 90s rock from Wheatus, Teenage Dirtbag playing here. At Bucks Radio, we're going back to rock from previous eras in What's On at the Waterside in just a moment. First of all, as we take our regular weekly look at what's coming to Aylesbury's Theatre, let's start with Thursday this week and running it until next Sunday. Bluey's Big Play comes to Aylesbury. We've talked about this for a few weeks here at Bucks Radio. Bluey, Bingo, Bandit and Chili in the Olivier Award-nominated live stage show, packed with music, laughter and incredible puppetry. It's a brilliant family day out for fans of the hit TV series. And of course, we're motoring towards the school summer holidays, so real end-of-term treat for the kids. Now, also on Thursday evening, Exhibition on Screen, Turner and Constable, comes to the Norman Bragg Studio, celebrating 250 years since the births of two of Britain's greatest artists. This fascinating documentary explores the rivalry, lives and lasting legacies of J.M.W. Turner and John Constable. Starts at 7:30. On Friday next week, Voodoo Room brings the rock music I just mentioned, the tunes of the likes of Jimi Hendrix, Eric Clapton and Cream to life. You can expect a high energy performance from some of the UK's finest musicians in a show that's all about great songs played by fantastic musicians. There's no wigs, no gimmicks, just great musicians. And that's at 7:30 in the Norman Bragg Studio on Friday evening. If space is more your thing, Wonders of Our Universe, the next chapter, arrives on Saturday evening. Astrophysicist Ian Hall takes audiences on an incredible journey through the cosmos with stunning visuals, live music and fascinating storytelling. This is just going to be one that just grips you, whether you're a lifelong stargazer or simply curious about the universe. It's amazing, isn't it, to think you look up at the stars at night and think, I wonder what's up there. Well, here's your chance to explore. It's set to be an inspiring evening starting at 7:30. Now, looking ahead to the end of the month, Suzanne Vega, remember her? She's taking to the Waterside stage on Friday the 31st of July. She'll be performing favourites including Tom Steiner, Luca and Marlena on the Wall. Remember those classic songs? Alongside tunes from her latest album, Flying with Angels, in what promises to be a memorable evening. There are limited tickets available for this one, so if you want to see Suzanne Vega at the Waterside, you know what to do. And remember, Magic Mike is now officially on sale. This is a world exclusive of their new show, and Aylesbury is the only place to see it before it goes on an international tour in 2027. Catch it from the 27th to the 29th of August, that's a Thursday through Saturday, and see the Waterside like you've never seen it before. The staging promises to be absolutely amazing. So there's all sorts of things, isn't there? Something for everyone coming up at the Waterside Theatre. Also, a little bit of a heads up, new shows that are on sale this week. Megaslam Wrestling for Monday the 26th of October. You can also get Cirque, the greatest show. That's on Sunday the 4th of April. We've got tickets on sale for that from this week. And a heads up, the Waterside Theatre's Summer Saver is going to be launching at the end of next week. This is a chance to get some amazing deals on some of the biggest shows coming up over the next few months. So keep your eyes peeled for that one. And that was What's On at the Waterside. Loads to choose from, as ever. Check out the Waterside Theatre website for details and to get your connection to the box office so you can get tickets for your next night out. Right, on the way. Got the Bluebells for you in just a moment. First of all, I'm loving this. Brand new music from Chaka Khan with Snoop Dogg.

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0: They're going to be at Delahissius in Western Turville from 11 this morning. 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Everyone's welcome. 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

0: the latest line. With your books updates, I'm Joshua Smith. A new neuroendocrine cancer support group is opening in Amersham. Those in books looking for advice, community, or to share their experiences can visit the town's community centre starting next Tuesday. The group's the latest branch launched by the charity Neuroendocrine Cancer UK. Staff at a Wickham special school took to the picket line in a row over 15-minute cuts to their lunch breaks. Around 30 striking workers gathered outside the Downley campus of Chilton Wood School on Faulkner Way. The strike, organised by the National Education Union, follows the decision by the school to reduce support staff lunch breaks from 45 minutes to 30. More strike actions planned on Tuesday, Wednesday and Thursday. And advanced practitioners across the NHS are taking on increasingly complex roles in busy services. And new research from Buckinghamshire New University highlights the need for more consistent and structured professional support. The project points to a growing supervision gap between what advanced practitioners are expected to do and the support available to them in practice. The study found effective supervision is linked with improved confidence, clearer decision-making, reflective practice and emotional resilience. Where it was lacking, practitioners were more likely to report isolation, uncertainty and reduced confidence in their role. Your latest weather's on the way next after the national headlines.
1: An 18-year-old has died at a reservoir in Greater Manchester. Police found the man unresponsive in the water at Doveston Reservoir in Oldham as he was pronounced dead at the scene. Inquiries are ongoing. A 26-year-old man arrested on suspicion of murdering former MP and MEP Anne Widdecombe has been released from custody and is no longer part of the investigation. The ex-Tory prisons minister was found dead at her home in Hayter on Dartmoor on Thursday after sustaining serious injuries. And England fans will be able to stay in the pub until after Saturday night's game with Norway is over. The government say pubs can stay open until 30 minutes after the final whistle has blown. England's Nico O'Reilly says the team know it won't be an easy match.
2: Yeah, of course, they've done very well creating history. They've had a great tournament and we know they're a good team with excellent players all around the pitch. And yeah, I don't think we really focus on favourites and who's better at this, who's better at that. We just go into the game with a game plan.
1: That's the latest from Radio News Hub. I'm Holly Hughes.
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0: Another warm day today across Buckinghamshire with highs of 30 degrees later on this afternoon. Clear blue skies throughout. Overnight dropping to 15 with some light cloud cover.
4: Another Buckinghamshire weekend
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5: Hello, I'm Andy Green. Taylor Swift has been married a whole week now and still none of her wedding pictures have leaked out. She must have the strongest NDA ever written by a lawyer. Brilliant. I've got Taylor on the way very soon. First of all, the Blue Tones.
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0: John Parr and St Elmo's Fire. You're listening to Bucks Radio talking of fires. A bit frightening around where we live last night. The power went off about 7:30. And then I didn't think any more of it until I went out the front to water the garden. There was this huge plume of smoke and all the neighbours were out. And everybody was saying, what's going on? What's going on? Turned out a field had caught fire. It was, they think, some kind of electrical fault with a transformer on one of the overhead cables that had come into the field. That might have been two birds getting amorous on top of the transformer, shorting it out. So the whole thing exploded, effectively, and set fire to the cornfield below. Quite frightening, but it just shows you how tinder dry everything is at the moment. So you hear all of these tips and advice and guidance about when you're going out, don't have disposable barbecues. If you do smoke, stop. But if you do smoke still, just be careful, you know, not to discard your cigarette. And bottles, when we were kids, we were taught that you can magnify the sun with a bottle to start a fire. And that's, unfortunately, when people dispose of bottles needlessly, that's what happens. So please take care if you're out and about today. I want to be preaching to you, but just, you know, take it carefully. Listen, if you are looking for something to do today as the weather continues to be lovely around the area, I've got an idea for you in just a moment, and it'll cost you half the price it would normally cost you.
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Shania Twain, you're listening to Bucks Radio, and if you're looking for something to do today, with the lovely weather we've got, how about a trip to the Bucks Goat Centre? And as you know, if you're listening to Ben on Breakfast on Wednesday morning, our deal of the day on Wednesday was a half-price family ticket to the Bucks Goat Centre. So now you can get in there for just £11. That's a voucher that will get two adults and two kids entry, and it is valid for 3 months from the day to purchase. But you can use it today. Go and enjoy that. If you want to find out more about that deal and loads of other deals, most half price or even more, just head to the voucher page of our website at bucks.radio. Right, here comes something rather good. Snow Patrol wrote this and thought we need Kylie to sing it with us, and she agreed. So here is Muzz Minogue and Snow Patrol. This is These Alarms at Bucks Radio.

0: we have to be playing that this morning for the England football team ahead of the game in the quarterfinals of the World Cup against Norway tonight. Come on, the Three Lions. Lionheart, Fearless, from Joel Corry and Tom Grennan. They even did a version of that song, which has got England going, England, England, in the background of it. That game on the telly tonight at 10 o'clock. Of course, it wasn't yesterday, Arthur Ferrer's day at Wimbledon. He has had a fairy tale run, hasn't he? He's been brilliant. And it's just so good. We love to get behind somebody, and we were really all willing him on yesterday in the tennis stand at Wimbledon. Sadly not to be, but he got to the semi-final, which I think is pretty darn impressive. Not the final on Sunday, but there's always next year. I mean, he's only a young'un, so it's been a pretty good summer of sport, hasn't it, so far? Let's just hope England do the deal tonight.
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2: With your Bucks update, I'm Joshua Smith. People in Bucks affected by neuroendocrine cancer can now get advice at a new support group. Sessions at Amersham's Community Centre will start on Tuesday, giving attendees the chance to talk about their experiences and seek advice. The meetings are run by Neuroendocrine Cancer UK, who offer support groups across the country. Staff at a Wickham special school took to the picket line in a row over 15-minute cuts to their lunch breaks. Around 30 striking workers gathered outside the Downley campus of Chilton Wood School on Faulkner Way. The strike, organised by the National Education Union, follows the decision by the school to reduce support staff lunch breaks from 45 minutes to 30. More strike actions planned on Tuesday, Wednesday and Thursday. And advanced practitioners across the NHS are taking on increasingly complex roles in busy services. And new research from Buckinghamshire New University highlights the need for more consistent and structured professional support. The project points to a growing supervision gap between what advanced practitioners are expected to do and the support available to them in practice. The study found effective supervision's linked with improved confidence, clearer decision making, reflective practice and emotional resilience. Where it was lacking, practitioners were more likely to report isolation, uncertainty and reduced confidence in their role. Your latest weather's on the way next after the national headlines.
3: A young man has died at a reservoir in Greater Manchester as police urge the public to consider the dangers of open water swimming in the heat. Emergency services responded to the incident at Doveston Reservoir in Oldham at around 7 p.m. on Friday. They found the man unresponsive in the water and he was pronounced dead at the scene. Inquiries are ongoing. The man arrested on suspicion of the murder of former MP Anne Widdecombe has been released from custody. Police say the 26-year-old is no longer part of the investigation. It comes after the 78-year-old ex-Tory prisons minister was found dead with serious injuries at her home in Hatel on Dartmoor. And health officials have raised concerns over the low numbers of people in their 50s taking part in bowel cancer screening. It comes as figures suggest a little over half of 54-year-olds completed at-home testing kits last year, compared to almost three-quarters of people in their 70s. That's the latest from Radio News Hub. I'm Holly Hughes.
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2: Another warm day today across Buckinghamshire with highs of 30 degrees later on this afternoon. Clear blue skies throughout. Overnight dropping to 15 with some light cloud cover.
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4: Hello, I'm Andy Green. With the nice weather continuing, interesting to see on one of the local news programmes last night, they were interviewing a chap who's in charge of an air conditioning company and he said he's never been so busy. I'm not surprised because the heat is definitely on, isn't it? So says Glenn Fry.
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0: on Bucks Radio. That is the Scissor Sisters. I don't feel like dancing. Quite right. Far too warm for all of that. Just perfect weather, though, for Bedgrove's Day in the Park, which is up and running as we speak. It's in Ambleside. If you want to pop along there, they've got bungee trampolines, pump track competitions, and plenty of fairground rides, and Zorbing as well. Zorbing looks like great fun. Never done it, but enjoy watching it. And the Bucks Bear's going to be there as well, so you get a chance to have your selfie taken with Bucks Bear out on the road with our friends at Perry's of Aylesbury. And there's another event the Bear is going to a bit later on this afternoon, which I'll tell you about in a mo. After, in honour of the football coming up later today, a bit of a footy anthem from Fat Les. I don't think I've ever played Vindaloo on the radio before. It's going to be a first for me. It's next.
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0: Joel once described that song as like a mosquito buzzing around your head. He said it's musically terrible. That's because he wrote the lyrics first. So there you go. Hopefully you enjoyed the mosquito buzzing around your head there. Bucks Radio playing We Didn't Start the Fire.
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0: As the lovely weather continues, we have a traditional summer fete. Like the good old days of 1976, we had hot weather and fetes then as well. I digress. The traditional summer fete happening at St. Michael All Angels Church in Aston Clinton this afternoon starts at 2 o'clock. They have got some great side stalls, a raffle tombola, book and plant stall, pre-loved clothing, and of course you'll be entertained by the hog roast, which will keep your stomach entertained, Jay's ice cream van, and the Bucks Bear, all making an appearance this afternoon. The highlight of the day, though, is going to be parachuting teddies from the bell tower. Fantastic. Take your teddy along if they want to join in. Details for this can be found on the What's On pages of our website at bucks.radio. Yeah, yeah.

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1: You know what? I was the best business burglar in Bucks 14 years running. So why am I here selling flowers? I'll tell you why. City Talk have ruined my career. Yes, City Talk Security. With their CCTV, alarms, access control, everyone around here seems to be using them. Offices, shops, warehouses, you name it, City Talk Security has them covered. So now I'm here, a trainee florist. It's criminal. Thanks a bunch, City Talk.
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Fox Radio playing the Dandy Warhols. Met a friend of mine last night on his way home to go and have a swim in his pool, he said. I said, you got a swimming pool? He said, yeah, well, about above ground one. Okay, paddling pool, I said. No, he said. He's very upset by that. If you want to cool off, the splash pool is open this weekend at Hogshaw Farm. So your chance to take the kids for watery fun there. And, of course, they can meet the rare breed farm animals and go on those animal walkthrough areas. And with a voucher from our voucher shop, you can do it for a family of five, two adults and three kids, for £25. That is a massive reduction, Dan, from £67.50. All the details on the voucher shop at Buck Stop Radio.

0: Lux Radio. There's Joyce Sims come into my life. So less than 10 hours now to kick off in the England versus Norway game in the World Cup quarterfinals. Come on, England, as we get ever closer to that. Richard Carr will be here after a Bucks update at 1. Ahead of that, I got songs from the Cranberries and the current tune from The Script ready to go.
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2: With your Bucks update, I'm Joshua Smith. A new neuroendocrine cancer support group is opening in Amersham. Those in Bucks looking for advice, community or to share their experiences can visit the town's community centre starting next Tuesday. The group's the latest branch launched by the charity Neuroendocrine Cancer UK. Staff at a Wickham special school took to the picket line in a row over 15-minute cuts to their lunch breaks. Around 30 striking workers gathered outside the Downley campus of Chilton Wood School on Faulkner Way. The strike, organised by the National Education Union, follows the decision by the school to reduce support staff lunch breaks from 45 minutes to 30. More strike actions planned on Tuesday, Wednesday and Thursday. And advanced practitioners across the NHS are taking on increasingly complex roles in busy services. And new research from Buckinghamshire New University highlights the need for more consistent and structured professional support. The project points to a growing supervision gap between what advanced practitioners are expected to do and the support available to them in practice. The study found effective supervision's linked with improved confidence, clearer decision making, reflective practice and emotional resilience. Where it was lacking, practitioners were more likely to report isolation, uncertainty and reduced confidence in their role. Your latest weather's on the way next after the national headlines.
3: A man who was arrested on suspicion of murdering former MP and MEP Anne Widdecombe has been released from custody and is no longer part of the investigation. Johnny Holmes has more.
4: Miss Widdecombe was 78 when she was found dead at her home in Hayter on Dartmoor on Thursday. Devon and Cornwall police say her death isn't being treated as suspicious at this time. The ex-Tory prisons minister had later become a Brexit Party MEP and a Reform UK spokeswoman. She also starred in Strictly Come Dancing and Celebrity Big Brother.
3: A young man has died at a reservoir in Greater Manchester as police urge the public to consider the dangers of open water swimming in the heat. Emergency services responded to the incident at Doveston Reservoir in Oldham at around 7pm last night. And Pitbull has set the Guinness World Record for the largest gathering of people wearing bald caps ahead of his BST headline at Hyde Park. That's the latest from Radio News Hub. I'm Holly Hughes.
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2: Another warm day today across Buckinghamshire with highs of 30 degrees later on this afternoon. Clear blue skies throughout. Overnight dropping to 15 with some light cloud cover.
1: Another Buckinghamshire weekend
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5: 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We're three tunes back to back in a row, uninterrupted. Coming up next, kicking off with the original.
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0: fill in and take my breath away. Ariana Grande before that, I Hate That I Made You Love Me, new from her. And the original, I Love You Baby, kicking off that triple play. Very good afternoon to you. It's Richard here with you. Hope you're having a good one. Hope you're having a safe one. We've got some Backstreet Boys coming up. They're latest. Some Ed Sheeran. And if you're very lucky, we'll throw in some Sabrina Carpenter. This is Books Radio.
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1: Now, luckily, our Bucks Bear is from a part of the world where it is always very sunny. So it loves being out in the sun. A lot of animals don't, so do bear that in mind this weekend. And in fact, the Bucks Bear is currently at Bedgrove Day in the Park on Ambleside, and their dog show is now being held online because, of course, some poor little animals don't like the heat and it's not nice to bring them out there. So if you're planning to bring your dog to a day in a park, the dog show itself is now taking part online. So check out their details on social media so you can find out. Now, after the day in the park, we're going to be parachuting teddies from the bell tower at St. Michael and All Angels, Aston Clinton. We did this, where was it? North Marston last year. It was great fun. You bring your teddy bear and then it parachutes off the church tower. All raises money for whatnots. So that is that. And then off to Princess Risborough after that a little later on this afternoon for more fun and games. If you'd like to book the Bucks Bear and then you're a non-profit or charity, thanks to those lovely people at Perry's, it doesn't cost you a penny. Just go to our website, books.radio, to find out more details. This is brand new. This is Bottle Up. It's the Backstreet Boys. So-

0: It's Ed Sheeran playing here on Box Radio as part of a triple play, Martika. I Feel the Earth Move from the 80s before that, and kicking off that triple play, the Backstreet Boys' brand new one, Bottle Up.
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the Four Tops playing here on the station that loves Bucks. Yes, it's Bucks Radio. You're making the most of this weather, and even if it's just sitting out in the sun with your smart speakers blaring out your windows, we've got some Cher, and we've got the latest from Miles Smith coming up next.

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2: The man arrested on suspicion of the murder of former MP Anne Widdecombe has been released from custody. Police say the 26-year-old is no longer part of the investigation. It comes after the 78-year-old ex-Tory prisons minister was found dead with serious injuries at her home in Hayton on Dartmoor. Donald Trump has warned Iran against any plans to assassinate him, telling Tehran that the US army would completely decimate and destroy all areas of the country in retaliation. His comments come after the funeral of Iran's late supreme leader saw open calls for Mr. Trump's death. The heatwave across the UK looks set to continue as 2026 became the first year to record temperatures of 35 degrees Celsius on six separate days, and emergency services warn of extreme wildfire risks over the weekend. Dennis Fernando is from Friends of the Earth.
3: It's a national scandal that we've had hundreds of deaths in Britain alone as a result of climate change. And therefore, the tipping points on all of this are a mixture of things. All of these things locking together can have a beneficial effect as we move forward and have to deal with the changing climate.
2: As England prepare for their World Cup quarter-final, John Stones' dad has told Radio News Hub he's hopeful they'll go far. England play against Norway in Miami tonight. Peter Stones says so far the team have been off to a good start.
4: They did well. They're in good spirits. They work together, look after each other, the players. And then to get through the next round in Mexico, I expected not to lose, but to be a really difficult game that could have gone to the wire with penalties. But it was fantastic. I thought, what a great game that was.
2: And Pitbull has set the Guinness World Record for the largest gathering of people wearing bald caps. Over 22,000 fans were counted wearing the caps ahead of his British summertime headline set in Hyde Park. That's the latest from Radio News Hub. I'm Holly Hughes.
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5: It's Richard here with you this afternoon. You've got your last chance. All the details coming up next on how you can win some tickets to go and see a musical put on to raise loads of money for Florence Nightingale Hospice Charity.
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0: It's Plan B. And she said, Dua Lipa and Illusion before that, and Elton John, I'm Still Standing. Now that is what you call a triple play. Three tunes uninterrupted right here on Books Radio. I'm always keeping an eye out on the roads for you. Aylesbury Town Centre, obviously busy with shoppers and such like, but I can't see any main problems roadwise, but please let us know if you've come across something, and we can tell everyone else on Aylesbury 92 99 29. 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

journey. Don't Stop Believing, playing here on Books Radio. Now, this is your last day up to end of play this evening to enter our competition to win some Fame the Musical tickets at the Elsbury Waterside Theatre. It's a local production being put on for Florence Nightingale Hospice Charity. Features more than 100 talented young performers. And, your prize is a pair of tickets to the Sunday, the 2nd of August matinee performance. So you just head to the website, answer a simple question, and you'll go into the draw. And of course, if you do win those tickets, I'm sure there are plenty of other opportunities during the performance to bung a bit of money Florence Nightingale Hospice Charity's way, because it is a charity event. And if you don't win, perhaps you would be good enough to check out all their details and perhaps purchase some tickets to go and see, because it's all for a very good cause. So you've got End of Play tonight to enter. This is Bruno Mars, Just the Way You Are, playing here on Books Radio.

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It's Jennifer Hudson in the spotlight here in Books Radio. Coming up next, we've got some Harry Styles, who's been in that spotlight for 12 days at the Wembley Stadium. I think he's finally finished, isn't he, performing his little cotton socks off. Here he is, and Dance No More, quite literally, until the next part of his tour kicks off.

0: Dance playing here on Books Radio. We got a football tune coming up for you next to get you in the mood for later on as match with Norway in the World Cup. It is a Euro 2004 tune. It was selected by the Football Association as the official England anthem for the tournament in 2004 in Portugal, and they chose it to promote inclusivity, peace and togetherness among England supporters. It's coming up next. The Farm, all together now. It's Books Radio.
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2: A young man has died at a reservoir in Greater Manchester as police urge the public to consider the dangers of open water swimming in the heat. Emergency services responded to the incident at Doveston Reservoir in Oldham at around 7 p.m. on Friday. They found the man unresponsive in the water and he was pronounced dead at the scene. Inquiries are ongoing. A man who was arrested on suspicion of murdering former MP and MEP Anne Widdecombe has been released from custody and is no longer part of the investigation. Johnny Holmes has more.
3: Miss Widdecombe was 78 when she was found dead at her home in Hayter on Dartmoor on Thursday. Devon and Cornwall police say her death isn't being treated as suspicious at this time. The ex-Tory prisons minister had later become a Brexit Party MEP and a Reform UK spokeswoman. She also starred in Strictly Come Dancing and Celebrity Big Brother. A 26-year-old man was arrested on suspicion of murder in connection with her death, but has since been released from custody.
2: The UK's heatwave is set to continue today as temperatures reach the 30s. The London Fire Brigade has urged people not to use disposable barbecues over the weekend over fears of the dry heat leading to fires. Meanwhile, the Metropolitan Police is worried about excessive calls with England's World Cup match tonight. Dennis Fernando is from Friends of the Earth.
4: We need more than sunscreen to deal with this. We need tougher government action. And one of the things that needs to happen is that we need faster action to cut emissions that are driving the climate crisis.
2: And England take on Norway tonight at the World Cup quarterfinals in Miami. England's Nico O'Reilly is teammates with Erling Haaland at Man City. He says they know the threat he poses.
5: Keeping Erling quiet, it gives us a real chance to win the game. Obviously, we know the threat he can cause. Unbelievable striker, world class. And he showed that throughout the tournament, scoring every game he's played in. But yeah, no, I think we're mainly focusing on ourselves and focusing on our game rather than his.
2: That's the latest from Radio News Hub. I'm Holly Hughes.
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6: 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Oh, a triple play on the way next featuring Liberty X, Olivia Rodrigo and Savage Garden coming up next.
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0: bit of Liberty X for you this Saturday afternoon. Olivia Rodrigo and Stupid Song and Savage Garden kicking off that triple play. Three tunes back to back uninterrupted. A very good afternoon to you if you've got problems on the roads, or, well, any problems, well, within reason. Give us a call on the jam line. 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

0: Sheila Lefty and Boston, brand new from her. I'll tell you what, we have got another fabulous competition on the way. It kicks off next week. We're giving away 5 family tickets, to the Roald Dahl Museum and Story Centre in Great Missenden. They're celebrating fantastic Mr. Fox with the summer packed full of activities, workshops, and a very special exhibition. So keep listening here to Books Radio, and next week you'll have a chance to win those fabulous family tickets. In the meantime, here's a bit of Luther and Janet. I thank you.
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0: Taylor Swift trying to steal the limelight with her wedding from the World Cup, but not quite managed it. Talking of World Cup, this is one of the offerings, one of the tunes. It's New Order, World in Motion. Come on, England.
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1: 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Hugh and Cryer, Mimi Webb, and New Order. 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
2: Police believe former MP Anne Widdecombe was attacked in her home nearly 24 hours before her body was discovered. The ex-Tory prisons minister was found dead at her home in Hayter on Thursday morning after sustaining serious injuries. Devon and Cornwall police believe Miss Widdecombe was attacked on Wednesday at around 12:30pm. They're hunting for a white male suspect. Veteran broadcaster Dermot Murnaghan has died at the age of 68, a year after he revealed he'd been diagnosed with prostate cancer. His family say he passed away peacefully at home in North London earlier. Murnaghan spent 5 decades in television news, presenting for the BBC, ITV, Channel 4 and Sky News, where he was a lead anchor for 15 years. A 45-year-old man who fled the country for South Africa has been arrested on suspicion of murdering his wife and children in Bedford. Nodadama Tashuma is accused of the deaths of Nothabo Tashuma and her daughters Natalie and Nala, whose bodies were found at their home in Great Denham. Brigadier Athlenda Math is a South Africa police spokeswoman.
3: A red notice was only issued yesterday, and within a matter of hours, our multidisciplinary team has managed to track this suspect to Kensington in Johannesburg this evening, where he is being placed under arrest.
2: Police are now working to return him to the UK. The owners of a bus firm have taken legal action against the Scottish Government after being rejected for zero-emission bus funding. McGill's claims the process wasn't fair or transparent. And the Three Lions are preparing to take on Norway in the Miami Heat later. Bukayo Saka says he's ready to go.
4: I would love to come to this tournament 100%, but that wasn't the case, and everyone's realised that and they've managed me in the best way possible. But right now I'm feeling great and ready to go.
2: Kickoff is at 10pm. That's the latest from Radio News Hub. I'm Grace McIntosh.
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5: 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We've been trying all afternoon to get you in that mood for the England game for the part of the World Cup tonight against Norway. I guess coming up soon, we've got the ultimate England tune.
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0: We love CeeLo Green and Forget You. Before that, Sienna Spiro and The Visitor, one of her latest, and Queen, David Bowie, Under Pressure. Three tunes back to back, uninterrupted, right here on Bucks Radio.
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Martha and the Muffins with Echo Beach, part of a triple play, the brand new revamp Milky, Just the Way You Are. And before that, we kicked off with the ultimate England tune, Three Lions, Badil and Skinner in the Lightning Seeds. And hopefully that has just got you in the mood, whether you're into football much or not. We all have a little bit of a thought for the World Cup. England against Norway later tonight. Well, good luck, whoever you are supporting.

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Shakira and Hips Don't Lie playing here on Books Radio. 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

0: good to see you. And the greatest Bronxky beat. Yeah, Small Town Boy and Calvin Harris and Jazzy with Satisfy, the latest from them. Part of a triple play. Three tunes back to back uninterrupted. Don't forget, the afternoon continues with more music. In fact, after five, a tune from the Beatles that hopefully we'll all be shouting in a positive way after the England match later tonight. From 7 o'clock tonight, we've got non-stop 90s tunes, of course, for 3 hours, if that is your thing. In the meantime, we give you some Coldplay and Friends, plus some Alanis Morissette that is coming up next.
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1: Officers say Anne Widdicombe was attacked nearly 24 hours before she was found dead at her home in Dartmoor. A 26-year-old man arrested as part of the murder investigation has been released from custody. Police say he's no longer part of the investigation and they're continuing to search for a white male suspect. Former Chelsea chairman Ken Bates has died at the age of 94. The Premier League club announced his death in a statement which said Ken's determination to fight for Chelsea when times were tough and drive the team on to winning trophies will never be forgotten. He memorably bought Chelsea for £1 in 1982 and held the position as chairman for 22 years. A man has been charged with murdering his wife and two daughters after being arrested in South Africa. 45-year-old Nodidama Tashuma is accused over the deaths of Nothabo Tashuma, 15-year-old Natalie and 5-year-old Nala, who were found dead at their home near Bedford. Brigadier Athlenda Math is a South Africa police spokeswoman.
2: The swift arrest demonstrates the capability, the professionalism, as well as the operational excellence of the South African Police Service and the strength of our cooperation with international law enforcement agencies.
1: Police are now working to return him to the UK. England fans are counting down to another huge World Cup night as the Three Lions face Norway in Miami. Their quarterfinal place was secured with a dramatic 3-2 win over Mexico. Bukayo Saka says the team will carry that confidence into tonight's game.
3: We believed and we believed from the start. I think the belief was more for the people back home and them seeing us go through that adversity and come out on top. Was important for all of us and our spirits are high and we need to take that into the next game.
1: Kickoff is at 10 p.m. That's the latest from Radio News Hub. I'm Grace McIntosh.
0: Bring it back.
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2: Police believe former MP Anne Widdecombe was attacked in her home nearly 24 hours before her body was discovered. The ex-Tory prisons minister was found dead at her home in Hayter on Thursday morning after sustaining serious injuries. Devon and Cornwall police believe Miss Widdecombe was attacked on Wednesday at around 12:30 p.m. They're hunting for a white male suspect. Veteran broadcaster Dermot Murnaghan has died at the age of 68, a year after he revealed he'd been diagnosed with prostate cancer. His family say he passed away peacefully at home in North London earlier. Murnaghan spent 5 decades in television news, presenting for the BBC, ITV, Channel 4 and Sky News, where he was a lead anchor for 15 years. A 45-year-old man who fled the country for South Africa has been arrested on suspicion of murdering his wife and children in Bedford. Nodadama Tashuma is accused of the deaths of Nothabo Tashuma and her daughters Natalie and Nala, whose bodies were found at their home in Great Denham. Brigadier Athlenda Math is a South Africa police spokeswoman.
3: A red notice was only issued yesterday, and within a matter of hours, our multidisciplinary team has managed to track this suspect to Kensington in Johannesburg this evening, where he is being placed under arrest.
2: Police are now working to return him to the UK. The owners of a bus firm have taken legal action against the Scottish Government after being rejected for zero-emission bus funding. McGill's claims the process wasn't fair or transparent. And the Three Lions are preparing to take on Norway in the Miami Heat later. Bukayo Saka says he's ready to go.
4: I would love to come to this tournament 100%, but that wasn't the case, and everyone's realised that, and they've managed me in the best way possible, but right now I'm feeling great and ready to go.
2: Kickoff is at 10 p.m. That's the latest from Radio News Hub. I'm Grace McIntosh.
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4: 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City Talk have ruined my career. Yes, City Talk security. 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
5: 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I know there's a lot going on right now. 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
2: Officers say Anne Widdicombe was attacked nearly 24 hours before she was found dead at her home in Dartmoor on Thursday. A 26-year-old man arrested as part of the murder investigation has now been released from custody. Devon and Cornwall police say he's no longer part of its investigation and they're continuing to search for a white male suspect. Veteran broadcaster Dermot Murnaghan has died at the age of 68 after he was diagnosed with stage 4 prostate cancer. His family say he passed away peacefully at home in North London earlier. Murnaghan spent 5 decades in television news, presenting for the BBC, ITV, Channel 4 and Sky News, where he was a lead anchor for 15 years. Some more sad news this evening. Former Chelsea owner and chairman Ken Bates has died at the age of 94. Bates bought the club for just £1 in 1982 and spent 22 years in charge. The club says he died peacefully, surrounded by his family. A £2.5 million government scheme is set to improve mental health and the environment by planting more trees. Andy Egan is from the Woodland Trust.
3: We don't have time to wait. Trees take time to grow. They also need to be looked after. So we definitely need communities involved in growing, planting and caring for those trees.
2: To Spain, where hundreds of firefighters are continuing to battle one of the country's worst wildfires. At least 12 people have died, with 4 victims believed to be British. More than 1,400 people have been evacuated from their homes. And just under 3 hours to go until another huge World Cup night as the Three Lions face Norway in Miami. Their quarterfinal place was secured with a dramatic 3-2 win in Mexico. Bukayo Saka says the team will carry that confidence into tonight's game.
4: We believed and we believed from the start. I think our spirits are high and we need to take that into the next game.
2: Kickoff is at 10 p.m. That's the latest from Radio News Hub. I'm Grace McIntosh.
0: Let's go retro. 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
1: Police believe former MP Anne Widdecombe was attacked in her home nearly 24 hours before her body was discovered. The ex-minister was found dead at her home in Hayter on Thursday morning after sustaining serious injuries. Devon and Cornwall police believe Miss Widdecombe was attacked on Wednesday at around 12:30 p.m. They're hunting for a white male suspect. Tributes are being paid to veteran broadcaster Dermot Murnaghan, who's died at the age of 68 after being diagnosed with prostate cancer. His family say he died peacefully at home in North London earlier. He was best known as a Sky News anchor, but he also presented programmes for the BBC, ITV and Channel 4 during his career spanning more than 50 years. Even hotter summers could be helped by planting more trees. That's what one charity is saying as the government backs a £2.5 million investment to plant more trees in towns across the UK. Andy Egan is from the Woodland Trust.
2: Shading from tree cover can reduce surface temperatures by over 10 degrees, which protects people from extreme heat.
1: A firefighter who died tackling a fire in Edinburgh 17 years ago has been awarded a posthumous national honour. Ewan Williamson died while responding to a fire at the Balmoral Bar in 2009. His family received the Elizabeth Emblem as a special service earlier today. Linda Noskova has won her first Grand Slam title after a dramatic Wimbledon final. The 21-year-old Czech beat compatriot Karolina Muchova in three sets. And the Three Lions are preparing to take on Norway in the Miami Heat later. Bukayo Osaka says he's ready to go.
3: Yeah, I think across the tournaments, my minutes have been building and building. Of course, I would love to come to this tournament 100%, but that wasn't the case, and everyone's realised that, and they've managed me in the best way possible. But right now, I'm feeling great and ready to go.
1: Kickoff is at 10 p.m. That's the latest from Radio News Hub. I'm Grace McIntosh.
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2: Police believe former MP Anne Widdecombe was attacked in her home nearly 24 hours before her body was discovered. The ex-minister was found dead at her home in Hayter on Thursday morning after sustaining serious injuries. Devon and Cornwall police believe Miss Widdecombe was attacked on Wednesday at around 12:30 p.m. They're hunting for a white male suspect. Tributes are being paid to veteran broadcaster Dermot Murnaghan, who's died at the age of 68 after being diagnosed with prostate cancer. His family say he died peacefully at home in North London earlier. He was best known as a Sky News anchor, but he also presented programmes for the BBC, ITV and Channel 4 during his career spanning more than 50 years. Even hotter summers could be helped by planting more trees. That's what one charity is saying as the government backs a £2.5 million investment to plant more trees in towns across the UK. Andy Egan is from the Woodland Trust.
3: Shading from tree cover can reduce surface temperatures by over 10 degrees, which protects people from extreme heat.
2: A firefighter who died tackling a fire in Edinburgh 17 years ago has been awarded a posthumous national honour. Ewan Williamson died while responding to a fire at the Balmoral Bar in 2009. His family received the Elizabeth Emblem as a special service earlier today. Linda Noskova has won her first Grand Slam title after a dramatic Wimbledon final. The 21-year-old Czech beat compatriot Karolina Muchova in three sets. And the Three Lions are preparing to take on Norway in the Miami Heat later. Bukayo Saka says he's ready to go.
4: Yeah, I think across the tournaments, my minutes have been building and building. Of course, I would love to come to this tournament 100%, but that wasn't the case, and everyone's realised that and they've managed me in the best way possible. But right now I'm feeling great and ready to go.
2: Kickoff is at 10 p.m. That's the latest from Radio News Hub. I'm Grace McIntosh.
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2: Police believe former MP Anne Widdecombe was attacked in her home nearly 24 hours before her body was discovered. The ex-minister was found dead at her home in Hayter on Thursday morning after sustaining serious injuries. Devon and Cornwall police believe Miss Widdecombe was attacked on Wednesday at around 12:30 p.m. They're hunting for a white male suspect. Tributes are being paid to veteran broadcaster Dermot Murnaghan, who's died at the age of 68 after being diagnosed with stage 4 prostate cancer. His family say he died peacefully at home in North London. He was best known as a Sky News anchor, and he also presented programmes for the BBC, ITV and Channel 4 during a career spanning more than 50 years. Former Chelsea owner and chairman Ken Bates has died at the age of 94. Bates bought the club for just £1 in 1982 and spent 22 years in charge. The club says he died peacefully, surrounded by his family. To Spain, where hundreds of firefighters are continuing to battle one of the country's worst wildfires. At least 12 people have died, with four victims believed to be British. More than 1,400 people have had to evacuate their homes. A £2.5 million government scheme will improve mental health and the environment by planting more trees. The government is doubling funding for local authorities and charities to lead the tree planting projects. Andy Egan is from the Woodland Trust.
3: We don't have time to wait. Trees take time to grow. They also need to be looked after. So we definitely need communities involved in growing, planting and caring for those trees.
2: And Linda Noskova has won her first Grand Slam title after a dramatic Wimbledon final. The 21-year-old Czech beats compatriot Karolina Muchova in three sets and becomes the youngest women's Wimbledon champion since 2011. That's the latest from Radio News Hub. I'm Grace McIntosh.
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1: Officers say Anne Widdicombe was attacked nearly 24 hours before she was found dead at her home in Dartmoor on Thursday. A 26-year-old man arrested as part of the murder investigation has now been released from custody. Devon and Cornwall police say he's no longer part of its investigation and they're continuing to search for a white male suspect. Former Sky News anchor Dermot Murnaghan has been remembered as a legendary news journalist following his death at the age of 68. His family say he died peacefully at home in North London after being diagnosed with stage 4 prostate cancer. Murnaghan spent 5 decades in television news, presenting for the BBC, ITV, Channel 4 and Sky News, where he was a lead anchor for 15 years. As another heatwave sets in across the UK, the government has backed a scheme to help plant more trees. The £2.5 million will be used by charities to create more shade in local green spaces. Andy Egan is from the Woodland Trust.
2: We really need more trees in urban areas, and we need more government action to help the 11 million people that live in tree deserts.
1: Speaking of that heat wave, it looks to be sticking around with temperatures above 30 degrees expected into next week. Amber and yellow heat health alerts will remain in place across large parts of England until Wednesday. Officials are reminding people to stay hydrated, keep out of the midday sun, and where possible, check in on vulnerable family and friends. Jos Buttler has smashed a stunning century to fire England to a record-breaking T20 win over India. Buttler hit 131 as England posted 257 and won by 56 runs. And Gregor Townsend says Scotland were close to a famous win over world champion South Africa, despite a 42-28 defeat in Pretoria. The Scotland coach said they failed to make more of their chances during the Nations Championship showdown. From Radio News Hub, I'm Grace McIntosh.
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2: Police believe former MP Anne Widdecombe was attacked in her home nearly 24 hours before her body was discovered. The ex-minister was found dead at her home in Hayter on Thursday morning after sustaining serious injuries. Devon and Cornwall police believe Miss Widdecombe was attacked on Wednesday at around 12:30 p.m. They're hunting for a white male suspect. Tributes are being paid to veteran broadcaster Dermot Murnaghan, who's died at the age of 68 after being diagnosed with stage 4 prostate cancer. His family say he died peacefully at home in North London. He was best known as a Sky News anchor, and he also presented programmes for the BBC, ITV and Channel 4 during a career spanning more than 50 years. Former Chelsea owner and chairman Ken Bates has died at the age of 94. Bates bought the club for just £1 in 1982 and spent 22 years in charge. The club says he died peacefully, surrounded by his family. To Spain, where hundreds of firefighters are continuing to battle one of the country's worst wildfires. At least 12 people have died, with four victims believed to be British. More than 1,400 people have had to evacuate their homes. A £2.5 million government scheme will improve mental health and the environment by planting more trees. The government is doubling funding for local authorities and charities to lead the tree planting projects. Andy Egan is from the Woodland Trust.
3: We don't have time to wait. Trees take time to grow. They also need to be looked after. So we definitely need communities involved in growing, planting and caring for those trees.
2: And Linda Noskova has won her first Grand Slam title after a dramatic Wimbledon final. The 21-year-old Czech beats compatriot Karolina Muchova in three sets and becomes the youngest women's Wimbledon champion since 2011. That's the latest from Radio News Hub. I'm Grace McIntosh.
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2: Officers say Anne Widdicombe was attacked nearly 24 hours before she was found dead at her home in Dartmoor on Thursday. A 26-year-old man arrested as part of the murder investigation has now been released from custody. Devon and Cornwall police say he's no longer part of its investigation and they're continuing to search for a white male suspect. Former Sky News anchor Dermot Murnaghan has been remembered as a legendary news journalist following his death at the age of 68. His family say he died peacefully at home in North London after being diagnosed with stage 4 prostate cancer. Murnaghan spent 5 decades in television news, presenting for the BBC, ITV, Channel 4 and Sky News, where he was a lead anchor for 15 years. As another heatwave sets in across the UK, the government has backed a scheme to help plant more trees. The £2.5 million will be used by charities to create more shade in local green spaces. Andy Egan is from the Woodland Trust.
3: We really need more trees in urban areas, and we need more government action to help the 11 million people that live in tree deserts.
2: Speaking of that heat wave, it looks to be sticking around with temperatures above 30 degrees expected into next week. Amber and yellow heat health alerts will remain in place across large parts of England until Wednesday. Officials are reminding people to stay hydrated, keep out of the midday sun, and where possible,